0: Sanders FM. Stay tuned. Don't touch that dial.
1: Nick, I beg no verse. If you help me with your gas, make I take a conclusion what I cook.
2: Mama Jim, I know you are single figures the other day.
1: My brother, no verse. I beg the one when I finish. I don't know what happened. The tea don't finish it.
2: No, while I go show you where you go figures, when they finish fast.
1: I beg. How would you want to be that again when not they finish it fast?
2: And you say you never hear of Dutch Global. Dutch Global, therefore,
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1: I beg go. Thank you. 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
1: Oh yeah, wait first. Now, Papa Neka, myself get Corey Torito Nakio. You know, say Dutch Global don't open their new mega cooking gas station this one day for Eme Kuku, close to Our Lady of Mount Carmel Catholic Church after Holy Rosary Hospital. Oh, where remote local government in Imo State. Papa Neka, which neighbor pass you? You are the original neighbor.

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1: Hello, listener. 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I am Emmanuel Okoli. Before the details, first the headlines. Owerri Community Justice Center resolves over 100 grassroots disputes during pilot phase. House of Reps passes controversial state police bill amidst opposition walkout. President Tinubu declares economic golden era, urges governors to consolidate gains. Court hands down life sentences to Oyo School abductors, DSS moves to appeal. Dangote Refinery secures record-breaking $2.5 billion private equity investment. The U.S. imposes 12.5% tariff on Nigerian imports over forced labor concerns. U.S. Congress scrutinizes Nigeria's security lobbying tactics in Washington. And finally on sports, Team Nigeria leadership touches down in Glasgow for the 2026 Commonwealth Games. Super Falcons hit full stride in Casablanca camp ahead of WAFCON kickoff. And Nigerian striker Ako Adams finalizes major Serie A transfer to Venezia FC. And now the details. The Hague Institute for Innovation of Law, HIL, in a collaboration with local partner non-governmental organizations, has officially handed over the Owerri Community Justice Center to key stakeholders in Imo State. The center was established to provide crucial grassroots conflict resolution outside of the heavily backlogged traditional court systems. During its highly successful pilot phase, the Justice Center directly arbitrated and resolved 70 complex local land disputes and over 30 deeply rooted family-related issues, proving the efficacy of community-led mediation. The House of Representatives has pushed forward the highly debated Constitutional Alteration State Police Bill 2026, marking a landmark shift in the nation's security architecture. The legislative victory, however, was steeped in controversy. The bill was passed following a highly fractured and heated plenary session. Frustrations boiled over when opposition and minority caucus lawmakers staged dramatic walkouts in protest, citing deep concerns over the potential political weaponization of state-controlled police forces by regional governors. During a high-level briefing with regional leaders and state governors in Abuja, President Bola Tinubu declared that his administration's aggressive macroeconomic fiscal reforms have successfully stabilized the Nigerian economy into a golden era. The president emphasized that the federal government has laid the groundwork for sustained growth and formally charged the state governors to match this momentum at the sub-nation level. He explicitly urged them to consolidate these economic gains by heavily investing in tangible social welfare initiatives and infrastructure projects that directly impact everyday citizens. A judiciary court has handed down strict life imprisonment sentences to three convicted members of the Ansharu militant group for their direct involvement in the harrowing abduction of schoolchildren in Orire, Oyo State. Despite securing life sentences, the Department of State Services, DSS, immediately announced its intention to appeal the court's final decision. Security officials reportedly believe the sentences do not fully align with the maximum severity of the terrorism charges, signaling a push for even harsher punitive measures against the convicted extremists. Dangote Petroleum Refinery and Petrochemicals FZE has successfully finalized an unprecedented $2.5 billion private equity placement. This colossal financial injection marks one of the largest single primary equity raises ever recorded on the African continent, reinforcing massive investor confidence in the mega facility. The capital is expected to significantly optimize the refinery's operational output and drastically shift regional petroleum supply chains away from foreign dependency. The United States has officially imposed a 12.5% tariff on imports originating from Nigeria. This measure falls under a new trade policy targeting nations that Washington claims have failed to explicitly prohibit the importation of goods produced using forced labor. The Office of the United States Trade Representatives, USTR, announced the policy on Thursday, sweeping in 60 global economies under the new regulations. While Nigeria is subjected to the full 12.5% rate, other nations including India, Indonesia, Malaysia, Mexico, and the United Kingdom secured a reduced 10% tariff. These countries achieved a lower rate by adopting or firmly committing to implement bans on forced labor imports. This sweeping decision is a combination of investigations launched by the USCR in May 2026, which scrutinized 60 of the United States' largest trading partners under Section 301 of the Trade Act. And on the international scene, United States Senator Ted Cruz has publicly raised intense concerns over the Nigerian government's utilization of high-priced foreign public relations firms in Washington, D.C. The congressional scrutiny is laser-focused on allegations that these lobbying efforts are being used to mask and deflect critics of local insecurity, specifically targeting reports surrounding the targeted killings of Christians in Nigeria. This diplomatic crisis at a highly sensitive time as the U.S. House of Representatives actively considers legislative bills that possess the power to definitely withhold vital aid packages. And finally on sports, the core leadership of the National Sports Commission, including Chairman Shehu Diko and Director General Bukola Olobade, has officially touched down in Glasgow, Scotland. They are spearheading Team Nigeria's highly anticipated campaign at the 2026 Commonwealth Games, setting up the operational base ahead of the opening ceremonies. A robust contingent of 72 top-tier Nigerian athletes have meticulously been selected and is set to fiercely compete across 10 different sports disciplines, carrying the nation's medal hopes on the global stage. The Super Falcons squad has officially reached full strength, with all 25 heavily vetted invited players reporting to the national training camp in Casablanca, Morocco. The coaching staff is now executing high-intensity tactical drills, finalizing their strategic preparations before the kickoff of the 2026 Women's African Cup of Nations, WAFCON. The team is aiming to reclaim their continental dominance and secure vital international rankings through a strong, disciplined tournament showing. And finally, highly rated Nigerian forward Akol Adams has officially put pen to paper, completing a major career transfer from Spanish La Liga side Sevilla FC. He will now be bringing his aggressive attacking prowess to Italy's top flight after finalizing a lucrative move to newly bolstered Serie A club Venezia FC. The transfer represents a significant step up in Adams' European career and provides Venezia FC with crucial offensive firepower for their upcoming league campaigns. This has been the news on this hour on Zanzibar 5.7 FM. Before I leave, another look at the headlines. Owerri Community Justice Center resolves over 100 grassroots disputes during pilot phase. House of Reps passes controversial state police bill amidst opposition walkout. President Tinubu declares economic golden era, urges governors to consolidate gains. Court hands down life sentences to Oyo school abductors, DSS moves to appeal. Dangote Refinery secures record-breaking $2.5 billion private equity investment. U.S. imposes 12.5% tariff on Nigerian imports over forced labor concerns. U.S. Congress scrutinizes Nigeria's security lobbying tactics in Washington. And finally on sports, Team Nigeria leadership touches down in Glasgow for the 2026 Commonwealth Games. Super Falcons hit full stride in Casablanca camp ahead of WAFCON kickoff. And Nigerian striker Akol Adams finalizes major Serie A transfer to Venezia FC. This has been the news as edited by Victor Oluwasegun. I am Emmanuel Okoli. Thank you for listening.

0: yeah. It's and your boy Weezy. Yeah, yeah.
1: Triple MG.
0: Zitius again. 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

0: Yes, sir, ladies and gentlemen. The whole crew is in the building. Yes indeed, it's the biggest block party right here that you are invited to. If you're just tuning in, if you're just turning your channels and you're locking in, then you are where you need to be this very beautiful day. Ladies and gentlemen, it is another wonderful day and I'm excited to say TGIF baby! Yes, it's your daughter, you're locked in. It's on 5.7 FM, the station where the music never goes anywhere, it never dies, it's forever, baby! Yes, indeed, and we're having a good time. The biggest party that you are invited to, it is TGIF. Thank God it's Friday right here, and you're listening to the voice. You're hearing the voice of the one and only. Yes, you call me Heavy D. I'm the heaviest man on the radio, the Archbishop of Entertainment himself. Yes, I'm the musical empire. I go speak with you. I know if you speak again, but I go still speak. I'm last. I am your vibe therapist, your radio controller, your music general. Put everything on top. It's your boy. Yes, sir. I tell you, we're back again, man. It's like just the other day we were here and now we are here again. The way time they take run, before you know it, now December don't reach for 2026. Hey, we don't enter 2027. Gonna beg, but I'm running after my ahead of myself. I'm not alone in the studio right here. I got my beautiful people right here. We're going getting ready to throw down, looking good, looking gorgeous, and of course looking ready for the weekend. Starting it off, ladies and gentlemen, let's begin the introductions. We got the boy right here, the man dressed in red. They call him Mr. S. He call him Sumto, whatever you want to call him. Mr. S. Sumto, introduce yourself now.
1: This is I better not claim my show before I continue.
0: I tell you.
1: Okay, this is Sumto. Stay tuned and also don't touch that dial.
0: Bam.
2: Hi, my name is Benny Goji, and stay tuned. We have some mind-blowing questions.
3: My name is Chidima. Stay tuned and don't touch that dial.
0: Yes, so.
4: My name is Amara. Stay tuned and don't touch that dial.
5: Hello, everyone. This is Nancy, and I'm excited to be with you guys today.
0: Yes, everybody's excited to be here together because I tell you it's the biggest block party. That's why we're right here with the energy over the roof and going absolutely crazy. Listen, before I talk anything, I'm make we go take this better, but do my body they shake like this. I need to let out this energy. Yes, sir, it's killable.

0: Yes, so I the match, I'm at the match, good energy, I the match, good vibes, the work of the go. Yes, indeed, and we're back again like we never left. TGIF, yes, we get to have a good time, go crazy, good music, good vibes, dancing, and of course, craziest questions that you could imagine, and we get to, you know, get a feel of the answers and absolutely just have the best time. We get it ready for the weekend, so this is the energy that we're using to go into the weekend. That's why on Fridays, I am absolutely bubbling. Man, I got that energy, man. Okay, I got a question right here.
1: Calm down. Calm down now.
0: I got a question for you here. Good. If you could ask God don't enter the matter. If you could ask for one miracle, you know, one solution to a problem. Now, you also have two choices in this. It could be a problem that could be solved for the whole world, for humanity, or just for yourself. And that problem, that miracle will happen right now. It could be diseases to be cured. It could be anything.
1: Let me ask. Is it like one?
0: Just one.
1: One.
0: Now, that one thing, it could be for the good of everybody, for humanity. Or...
1: Okay. I'll ask God to multiply it, make it like three times.
0: You can discover that.
2: Multiply what?
1: What is asking me to, like, ask him, or just ask him, God, just make it that. He should answer.
2: Please help me lose opportunities. Don't mention one thing.
1: I'm asking for three. I'm not greedy.
2: It's greed now.
1: It's not greed.
2: It's greed.
1: I'm not considerate to myself.
2: I'm considerate to yourself.
0: Wait, I never experienced.
1: But you don't expect shit.
0: Okay, fine. You cannot ask for more. Imagine. What is that one thing you're going to ask for?
1: But this one deeper, because
0: big energy. All right, Benia. While Sumto is thinking about his choice, what about you? What would be your choice? One thing. It could be for the good of humanity or for just yourself.
1: Good of humanity.
3: I think I'll ask God, whatever it is that I'm doing right now, please let it make sense. Let it be sustainable as I'm going. Let it, like, you know, be fruitful.
0: So you don't think that what you're doing right now is fruitful?
3: I'm just saying, like, let me not waste my time.
1: Like,
3: please,
1: he's wasted that scenario, you know.
0: Okay. So nothing for any for the humanity, nothing for human beings. Okay,
3: so
0: just for yourself.
1: She's being realistic now.
0: You continue thinking about what you want to do. You're telling me she's being realistic now. All right,
1: she gave me an idea.
0: Okay, what's the idea?
1: The same with her.
0: We're
3: two different people.
0: You cannot take another person's answer now. Soon too.
1: Wait, no, like, I have to generate my own.
3: Yes, now. Everybody's unique.
0: Chidema.
2: Okay. I'll ask God.
0: Okay.
2: I'll ask God to just, you know, just give me money.
3: Raw cash.
0: Speaking with your full chest now.
2: Money.
0: You don't hide your mouth, they talk of.
2: God should just give me money. That is.
0: So just money.
2: Yes.
0: Again, just for yourself.
2: For myself and my
0: family. Nobody's thinking about the rest of humanity. Okay.
3: Human beings are selfish in nature.
2: They should pack and go.
0: No human beings should pack and go. I don't fear this matter. Okay. Hey, Mama, how about you?
4: Money. Raw cash.
0: I tell you, she's in a raw cash.
1: So calm down. I'll be like I don't understand. I'll be like, it will just drop like.
3: That's what I'm asking.
1: Like one bundle like this.
2: Everlasting money.
3: Through what?
2: I know.
1: And you still pay tax, so she know.
3: I thought you say God blesses you through systems.
4: I think the most important thing to me is I'll go for long life.
1: Immortality.
0: She didn't say long immortality. Life. She said long life.
1: Long life.
3: It's not immortality.
2: I need to get alive to enjoy the world.
1: Wait. How sure are you that you gain wealth within the
0: You asked
1: years?
0: For long life. You didn't ask for wealth.
4: No, I guess I asked for long life because I know definitely.
1: Yes.
4: Thank you.
3: Confidence.
4: I would never be poor.
3: Confidence.
0: Clock it.
4: So I need to be alive to enjoy the wealth.
3: Mm-hmm.
0: Okay. Sumto, now your turn now. What would be your choice?
3: Don't.
0: I said you believe God. God will just sit on the wait for you.
1: No, don't judge me.
3: Mm-hmm.
0: Don't judge. Okay, we're missing.
1: We don't
3: judge.
5: least we don't judge.
0: I'm going to judge you here, but I will judge you for...
1: Please, I beg you, do not... Just listen and don't judge.
0: Okay.
1: I'll ask God to create...
0: Jesus Christ.
1: A sickness that can erase half of humanity.
0: Why in the name of
2: what if it starts from your family?
1: Listen, let me say something. Calm down. Listen, this is how it goes. I ask God for the sickness and let it be that.
2: Your family.
1: My
2: safe.
1: Blood
0: is the cure.
1: Is the cure.
0: This guy, what?
2: You and your generation of bones have not even lived to see 24 hours. We don't know.
0: Calm down.
3: That's true.
2: The rich will come for you, even federal government.
1: They will come for me, yes.
2: And this ain't
1: and I will name my price.
2: They will not want to pay you.
3: Who wants to visit to you?
1: Who wants to visit to me? I have my boy.
2: Do you think they want to pay you?
0: Wait, I have a question. You've watched movies, right, where this happens. And in those
2: sentences, they are always on the kill to something and they vanish.
0: In those same movies.
1: Have a divine being.
0: See, in those same movies, right, you also see where when they are chasing this person that has the cure or is the one, that person not a rest, not a sleep.
1: They will not know.
0: Okay.
1: They will not know.
0: Anyway, 0816-0636-187. 0816-0636-187. Santo says he's going to create a disease that will first of all wipe out half of humanity first. Then he is the cure for the remaining half of humanity.
1: I want us to persevere.
0: You will manage to.
1: Don't judge. Don't judge.
0: The question is very simple. If you could ask God for one miracle or one thing to be done for you right now, and it will be done in the moment you're done speaking, but you can choose for this miracle or this thing to be for humanity, the good of everyone, or for the good of yourself. First of all, everybody here has been talking about the good of themselves. This one say money. This one say long life, which is a good. This one say, what are you talking about? Benia.
2: Fruitfulness.
0: Well, then you know that there's a level to life. Then of course Sumto came. the humanity of the say being good for. Alright, 0816-0636-187. Let's go take this one from Kinatunza. It is called Okun Kun. We'll be right back. Let's dance a little bit because I tell you, I get energy for body wawa release 111. Yes indeed. If you could ask God one question or one miracle to be done right now, either for the good of humanity or for yourself, what would it be? Because it's gonna be done absolutely immediately. While for people wasting a half of humanity, we don't wipe out.

So.

0: Hey, a little bit, a little bit. I try not say if I enter studio like this. Fear. What do you mean? No, no, no, I'm trying to give them a chance to make the music. Because when I enter that studio, everywhere scatter and buzz. Benia, you don't believe in the dream. You don't believe it. Jesus.
1: I got the way she asked you now.
2: Real dream.
0: Wow. The dream.
1: Answer now.
0: The dream. I don't worry, fear the return. Anyway, 0816-036-187, that's the number to get in touch and get in with this, you know, crazy party that we're having right now. And don't forget, if the numbers have been a bit fritzy or crazy, then you can actually text or write in through WhatsApp. And don't forget that we're live. Yes, we're live online, so you can go check that out as well. Now, I have this other one, okay? Now, the first question we already have that is already on the table. If you could ask God one question or miracle, if you need it, if you could ask him to do one thing and it will either benefit just you or the rest of humanity, what will it be? And it will be done immediately. Now, this next one is very, very simple, but nobody, don't run, but very simple. All right. If you were asked to choose how you want to die, what will you choose and how do you want to die?
3: In the blaze of glory.
0: It's not in the blaze of glory. Okay, hold on. Let him cook. In the blaze of glory. So
2: to be more realistic, please.
3: Wait.
0: Okay, go ahead.
3: No, like, actually have this nice visual that if I were to die, to just be on the battlefield.
0: Of where,
4: who's battle?
0: No, we are going to
2: this Game of Thrones, I'll be House of
3: No, let's just imagine it in Game of Thrones, you know.
2: Let's be realistic,
0: please. Okay,
4: realistic. I'm going to battle Anna. People are kidnapping, you know.
2: Let's go to Ukraine. Here's another good topic. When last did you hear about bandits?
4: Hey.
0: Calm down first, we'll get there.
2: No, she said something.
0: You said on a blaze of glory, right? Okay. I mean, we could, like she said, we could send you to fight some of the bandits that we have. That's a blaze of glory.
4: Go through the fire.
3: No.
0: You do like the commando type thing, you know. I sight four of them, take a shot. You understand?
3: I'm not doing that.
0: You don't want the blaze of glory again.
3: No. That was not blaze of glory. That was meaningless death.
0: Bella, please. How about you?
4: I would like to know when I'm going to die. So any sickness that they will tell me something like, oh, you have 1 month to live.
0: You see your gender.
2: That would be very, very long.
0: Hold on. You see
4: I
0: your
4: know,
0: gender.
4: No, I'd rather take that. So I know that, okay, I'm dying. So if I want to apologize to anybody, I'm going to apologize. If I want to do this, then I know that, okay, after this 1 month, I'm no more.
0: I have confused on the question why I ask him. I said, No, hold on. Let me ask the question again.
4: You said, how would you like to die?
0: Yes. How would you like to die? And what do you want to kill?
2: She wants a terminal sickness.
4: I want a terminal sickness. The one that they'll say, I
3: will be terrified.
2: It's very easy to get it. HIV is
0: HIV is not terminal if you manage it.
2: She can decide not to manage it. At least she knows when she's going.
4: The question is exactly. Yes. At least I know when I'm going to die. That's fine.
0: So basically, you just want a super.
2: Her own is achievable, his.
0: Wait. She'll be like,
2: Emeka. I'm sorry. I know I stole your butterfly.
4: Exactly.
0: Oh God, have mercy.
2: Just like this guy that acted. What's the name of this movie? This South African movie that was trending.
0: We have not known.
2: Gomorrah.
4: Oh, Jonas.
2: Yes, he had HIV and he died. Exactly. He apologized to his family.
4: Exactly. That's the point.
2: He left.
0: Okay, you. How would you like to die?
2: In peace, so in my sleep. No stress.
0: You cannot take the answer of under pressure.
2: I don't want to struggle.
0: What would kill you in the sleep?
2: There are so many people that die without any cause. They just go to bed and they don't wake up the next morning.
0: Can I say, are you asphyxiated? You stop breathing.
2: Yes.
4: So then you don't want to know that you're going to sleep.
0: And I think
2: I don't want just to sleep. And let me just go.
0: So you just want to see yourself floating above. You'll be like, oh.
2: Let me
0: God.
2: Just go.
0: I don't come out.
2: I don't struggle. No stress.
4: Hey, so somebody you know you're going to heaven. You know, right?
2: We don't know where we are going.
0: I mean, we not follow up, they go our house, so we don't know whether she go heaven or hell. Now I'm not between her.
2: Nobody knows where he or she is going.
4: Mm-hmm.
2: Till you go, you find out.
0: Where?
4: But you're not even giving a chance to amend something. Not
2: amend your way.
5: You just lie down.
2: Go.
5: If I'm sleeping.
0: I remember. Okay. Chidimma.
5: And the same thing with her.
0: Honestly
5: speaking, that's what I want to see.
2: It's possible. We can both honestly have the same choice.
5: That's what I
0: fine. What will kill you?
5: Just to sleep and go. Or a small headache.
4: Then you rest. You sleep. Then you go.
5: Gilama.
0: That's the insult. Ishibowagi. So your head will literally bust. Okay. Go ahead, mama.
6: A peaceful death.
0: Sorry, say that again.
6: A peaceful death.
0: A peaceful death. Mm. Why everybody just did the peaceful death?
2: There are different kinds of peaceful deaths. Choose your choice.
3: Can I take that?
6: I don't want to
4: show you. No, stick
2: to it. You started and we told you to be realistic. Now you will be like, oh, you want to change.
0: Go ahead, Amara.
6: I don't want to struggle. I don't want to stress.
5: Okay. Don't want to disturb anybody.
2: No, yes.
4: No, I will disturb you.
2: What? Let's just hit my family.
0: Mm-hmm. Hey!
2: You know that if they watch you die, they'll start mourning you before you even go.
5: Mm.
2: You'll be seeing people crying around you.
5: Hey,
2: it's not good, though.
5: You get it from...
2: They go, they cry. You see, you'll see their life, or they don't get mourning you. They cry already.
0: I love the fact that Benia is the most dramatic person.
4: Cry, here. Oh, please cry. Be sad that I'm leaving. What?
2: You said you're sad.
0: You know the funniest part?
4: I feel bad, but like...
0: Benia is going to be like, oh, don't cry for me. In her mind, she's like, cry. I like it.
2: A whole lot. I think they are just faking it.
4: In fact, that's my concern. That's really my business.
0: So, Amara, gentle death in your sleep, or okay, you're never okay. You know, here's another gentle death. You're just walking and a bullet goes through your brain.
4: You
0: that's gentle death.
2: Yes, unexpected.
0: You don't even know you died.
2: Mm-hmm. Stray bullet.
0: Something. Okay, fine.
2: I don't want to be though. I don't want to.
0: Something.
2: Oh, big.
0: All right, one more chance. Fine. What is the cause of death?
3: Yeah, realistic. Old age. Want to just die?
2: You can still die. You still die. What's not about the age when you get you die?
5: That's not like age.
3: Nothing like age.
2: Yes.
0: Who no one go old age can die.
2: I tell you.
0: Now us we want to young die.
2: No,
0: we
2: go
0: old age. Oh yeah. We go live with the blaze of glory.
2: Send you to
0: die by fighting Boko Haram.
2: Boko Haram. No.
5: Bandits.
3: I told you that is meaningless.
2: They should not fighting for
3: you. No, they are remembered heroes.
4: So why don't you want to be a remembered hero?
2: You don't want to be a hero.
0: 0816063618 7. If you are going to die, you know you are to choose how do you want to die and what will be the cause of the death. You can pick that. All right, I got this message that just came right now. This is from Chiamaka saying okay, she said this death thing heavy you, but if I want to die, I beg, make bomb just explode, make my whole body come out.
4: Hey, just like that. Okay, what if you were going to one job like this, they have accepted you are going there, plenty money, boom, just like that. Chiamaka. All your dreams goes dashed.
2: You die immediately.
4: What will happen?
0: She said to bombs blow. Wait till you want to make it remain.
4: Hey.
3: Don't you go remain now.
4: Nothing will remain now.
0: Chiamaka, that was
4: gone.
3: Just do kaboom.
0: Oh my god, that was heavy. That was something interesting right there. 6063618 7. Alright, this one from Namdi saying the network is absolutely very bad. Writing in from works layout. And for me, first things first, if I were to die right now, I just want to die in the most dramatic death you can imagine. Maybe I'm saving a child. American movie type thing. Saving a child and the bullet, they shoot a bullet and I turn my back and my back catches the bullet and I fall down. And I look into the mother's eye.
2: They call me Momo.
0: Let me finish. Calm down. Okay. The text long. Calm down. We're reading these text messages. We're going to finish the end. He said, and I fall down and I look into the mother's eyes and I say, protect at all cost. And I die.
2: Now only thank you, your family.
4: After 1 week, done.
5: Forgotten.
2: You think Nigerians move on from things,
5: eh?
2: a play.
0: No, but I love that. I love that. I mean, it's still his own blaze of glory. You know,
3: remembered he.
2: Congrats, love you.
0: Then he says, if I'm still answering onto this first question, if I were to ask for a miracle, I will ask for a cure to all diseases on earth. So he's choosing for everybody. Superhero be this. He wants to die saving a child, and he wants to give his miracle to the world.
4: Wonderful.
0: You want to use your own miracle.
2: Just imagine curing what's the last child now?
0: Are you asking a question?
2: Yeah.
0: Imagine it. Okay, this one from Cynthia. Cynthia say Cynthia says, when I don't start this evening, but for me, well, let me just die in peace. I just want to go to sleep, make up with everybody I love, and just don't wake up the next day. I just stop breathing and I just go.
4: She knows that she's going to die for her to make up with everybody. Do you know what it means? I'm done for the day tomorrow. Maybe I'm traveling to Dubai and then just sleep.
0: That Dubai will go travel alone.
4: Where
0: I don't know. What
2: trouble? Yes, now you appear and disappear.
0: No quite a woman. She got the buy and I seem number than one. Alright, for the first question, she says, my miracle.
2: You know,
0: money. Hold on. She says the first question, her miracle she's gonna ask for is money and more money. Let the money keep raining. In fact, she just wants every single moment, let the money keep raining. She go buy golden umbrella. Just let the money rain.
2: Is it manna from heaven?
4: I don't want to understand.
0: Question what I want to ask. I've been only where the money go rain on.
2: As in, only for your house. Rain.
0: On every... Because he's bringing the money for your house. All of us will come leave for your house.
2: Because you cannot be idle and you're expecting manna to fall from heaven.
0: Well, God is giving you a miracle. So, if that's the miracle, it is what it is. All right, let's go take this beautiful vibe. This is from one day called Dem Go Pay. All of them away like money. This one are for you. Dem Go Pay. While I day. 0816-06-36-187. Keep the calls coming in and the text messages coming in. I think the network is a little bit crazy, so don't worry about it. Just keep your text coming in and I'll make sure that I read it all right here on your dial. Keep it locked in.

0: Yeah, I told you it's back-to-back vibes and back-to-back energy right here on your dial. We're having a good time. This is the biggest block party that you are invited to. Yes, indeed. Now, I got another one that just came on right now, okay? This very question is very simple. Now, if money suddenly meant nothing, you just woke up and they're like, all these 100,000, 500,000, nobody again, you know, nothing day again. What would you now spend your time or your life now doing? Benin.
1: I'll travel.
0: Oh, that's a good one.
1: Travel a lot.
0: Now you don't need visa. You don't need anything.
1: Travel a lot.
0: Just enter motor free. Just any car. Anybody. Just be like, I beg. You go Ghana.
1: Yeah.
0: The academy, they go. You go London. Let's go. Imagine taking a private jet.
1: You're not paying for shit.
0: You pay for nothing. Benny, be like, I deal with you on that one.
2: I'll ask a question.
0: Okay.
2: What if you just said... money meant nothing. Do you think there'll be so many things that will not be in existence. Like, people will not have put in effort to make creations, like be creative, do stuffs, you understand, and make it passion valuable. Because you mentioned private jets now.
1: Really, what is passion? What is passion?
0: You know, passion.
1: Passion is something that you really like, whether you get paid or not.
2: Yes, yes. What she says is actually true. But I feel money actually is that major drive why people do things.
0: Not necessarily.
2: Major.
0: I can use myself.
2: There are other reasons why people do things. Mm-hmm. But I feel money is part of it.
1: Mm-hmm.
0: But that doesn't mean that if there's no money, things will stop. For instance, now, yeah, money is a construct, right? It was created to enable and to control a certain aspect, right? Without money, it doesn't mean that the jet cannot be maintained, or that fuel cannot be put into the jet, or that things cannot be done. That there's no incentive to do doesn't mean that people won't do things.
1: Okay, so take for instance, you want to start a fashion brand.
0: Mm-hmm.
1: You have been thinking about this, is something that you want to do ever since you're a child.
2: You
1: wanted
2: get
1: to
2: the raw materials to start up a
1: fashion brand. No, they said.
2: See, let's now take all these creations back to
1: base level.
2: Now,
1: right?
2: From the base level, who put in effort to bring all these things?
0: That's the point. It does. You see,
2: do you think rich people go into the farm to get cotton, raw materials?
1: I don't know. I feel like, see, if you have, okay, you said bottom.
2: Yes.
1: Let me still use clothes as an example. You maybe, as I say, you know, we're already existing now,
0: wow.
1: And they say, no, money doesn't mean anything anymore.
0: Wow. Mm-hmm.
1: Now, let's say, let's just say, this is just assumption, I'm painting scenario. Let's say we're all used to wearing plain clothes. Everybody in the world wears plain clothes. And I'm like, why? Why is it that? I mean, we see the ladybug with the polka dots.
0: Mm.
1: So why?
2: I just feel if money was not in existence, we'll still be as...
1: primitive.
2: Yes.
1: I don't think so.
2: Because I just feel money is actually the major reason why people decide to put in so much effort.
0: See,
2: invention and bringing things into
1: humans are system. Very curious.
0: Majority of inventions were not
2: white
0: because
2: people
0: of money.
2: Are curious, not black.
0: See,
1: oh my dear.
0: Majority of inventions were not done. That's
1: wrong.
0: Majority of inventions were not for money. Majority of inventions were not done. That's
1: wrong.
0: Majority of invent

0: saying, I believe. No money anymore. No money. Nothing can constrain you. First of all, I go chop all the pizza where I want chop before. Huh? The walking into the sun and be like,
1: oh, you are, there are people making pizzas.
0: The pizza that they had before the money stopped being money.
2: I'll be a potato
3: do they make the rest of your life?
2: I will not stand up for my bed, guy.
3: Oh my god.
0: I actually believe it. He barely stands up at this moment when money is needed. Chidimma.
4: No money anymore. Mm. We don't need to worry about money. You can just do your thing. What will you not spend? You know, we spend our life going after money, right? Mm. What do you not spend your life doing?
3: Say it.
5: Say it.
3: Sleeping. Pressing my phone.
0: Talk to me. Unlimited data.
2: You'll get tired of it eventually.
0: You know, that's the craziest part. Well, Shah, let's not go into that aspect of existence for
5: there's
0: the moment.
5: There's no money. See, everybody now, whatever they are doing, everybody's chasing money. Now they said, no more money.
3: Oh, go and relax.
5: You know how they say people don't read anymore, those type of things.
0: Mm.
5: I feel like we'll now go back to like, but you know how, you see how, you know how...
0: Share by butter.
5: Fine, whatever it is. What I'm trying to say is, when she said that, oh, like, and we'll go back to the... I don't think so. Human beings are curious. Human beings have passion.
1: I'm
5: so
1: not... No, I never said there will not be creation. Maybe to based become boring. On, it will be, yeah, not just boring. Yeah, it will reduce. It will reduce. It will not be as high as it is currently. Let's be honest.
2: So I need entertainment.
0: People with passion and people with curiosity.
1: You see, can just imagine comedians now. Why do you think they... Most of them is passion, fine. But secondly, the money.
0: Well, I understand where she's coming from. Mm. Money can be a great push. You know, you wake up in the morning and you really want to do this because, okay, I'm going to get a lot of money. But I believe as well, if you're doing something because of the money, then...
5: It's truly not.
1: There are so many people that are working. They are doing 9-to-5. Not because of they have passion or they love their job so much. It's because of the pay.
0: Speaking about working, we have this message right here from Chukwu Ebuka. Chukwu Ebuka writing from... writing in says... if I wake up and there's no money anymore, guy, not to sleep, wake up, sleep more, and wake up and sleep again.
1: And you eat not your, to remain. Eat your eat and drink your waste.
0: No, there's no, so you not, this basically means everybody will not have to farm.
1: Mm-hmm.
0: Or,
1: more
0: again,
1: stress.
0: Trade by butter.
1: Oh, terrible. What if you have yam and I want rice? I have to eat yam by force.
0: Bam.
1: Suffer.
0: Oh, bam, I tell you. Alright, the question is very simple. If money suddenly meant nothing, you wake up in the morning and they tell you, say, money no exist again. Do your thing. What would you spend your time doing? Alright, this one from Stella. Stella from Amakohia writing. She says, for that money issue, how do I exist? How do I do anything anymore? Because money has been everything that has been pushing me. Well, sleep and wake up. Finish.
1: Okay, people that want to explore. How do you move around?
0: You can do what you want.
1: How? Like, how then you have to get your own car. Because what if you want to use an airplane and nobody who will you fly it? Nobody's willing to fly.
0: They are, see, even if there's no money, there are going to be people working in sectors. What you say is they will be reduced because people will be sleeping and waking up. But not that they are not going to be there. You still have pilots that fly because they want to fly.
1: And that means that's if you go there when they are willing to fly.
0: You wait for when they are willing to fly. You wait for when they are willing to fly.
1: Life will be meaningless. Jesus Christ.
2: Kingdom come.
1: So many girls will not be in relationship.
0: Okay, look at this one. See, una when they write text, una know they call because una no one use your mouth talk when this is when they text here. Una okay, this one says, hi, this is unique. For me, I will spend my time with women.
1: Hi. Women will not be willing to spend their time with you. I'm sorry.
5: Actually, that's facts. That is facts.
0: Wait, so your gender has to reset the value mentality you have.
5: That's
0: so
5: fast.
0: Now you can no longer be with a guy because he's earning enough to take care of you and the family, right? What do you not measure it with?
5: You see, when I said traveling, I said not say traveling with them, traveling alone,
1: solo trip.
0: So you just tell your baby,
1: you have to learn how to fly a plane or drive.
0: You call your baby, be like, love.
1: So many research. Bye bye. You have to. There's some people that are not reading currently. They will have to go back to the book.
0: They will not be full.
1: Yes, because you need to acquire so many skills so you don't depend on anybody.
5: Body.
1: It's not going to
0: be. Okay, this one is from a Jama.

0: Okay. This one is from Jamina. Jamina says, I go sleep for every hotel where they this Nigeria. And then move over to Ghana and everywhere else.
1: You want to enter personal property. Somebody
2: needs to allow you.
1: You will not have access. You will not allow you. See, money does a lot though. Jesus Christ.
3: Okay,
1: can take you know places.
3: Yes,
0: okay.
4: Sit with kings.
1: Yes.
0: 0816063687. Keep the messages coming in. I feel like it's now messages we're getting a whole lot of today. Okay, this one says, for the first question, my miracle will be very simple. This is from Faith. Okay, Faith says, my first question will be my first answer is going to be very simple. I'll ask for God to give me unlimited powers. I do not understand what you're talking about, Faith. Unlimited powers to do it in Kuala Lumpur.
1: Magic.
0: I don't understand. I don't understand what you're saying, Faith. I mean, why unlimited miracle powers? Or you want to disappear and appear? All right, she says for the second one, for money. She said for money, I'm just going to relax and read my books and do my phone. Who am I kidding? I'll just sleep.
1: Everybody will be sleeping.
0: Oh my God!
4: Not to entertain you again.
1: Everybody will be sleeping, man.
0: That is why we now know the people who truly do what they do for love. See, money or no money,
1: you see, one day you get tired of doing it for
4: passion. I sleep with
1: and there's
4: passion.
1: No reward.
0: Let me explain something to you. Money or no money. I will still be BKP. I'll still be every day. I'll still be on this radio talking and entertaining.
4: And I will be
3: sweating. Yeah, it's not coming, no.
1: You just come here and sweat and go.
0: I do this because
1: you're not coming again.
3: There's no money.
1: How long?
0: Hold on. Pay attention. I do what I do because I love what I do. Do you get? Nobody's forcing me to do what I do. I love what I do. That's the passion. That's the desire.
4: I love that.
0: So money or no money, I didn't do it. You know, consign me. So you were born a 50-year-old man. So we believe that. All right, this one from. Okay, so I'm sorry, but use your namesake. Pray that this person.
1: Messages today are much.
0: I'm telling you, pray that this person actually.
4: Talk with me. Talk.
0: All right, this is.
4: God, I beg.
0: Sometimes says I'm going to be sleeping and waking up as well.
4: My name's sick now. What do you expect? It's generational.
0: I'm done with you guys.
4: Don't be done with us.
0: Let's go and listen to this song. This is Orobo by Kaid.

0: All right. You guys are crazy, man. Somebody says the world is going to be so violent if there's no money that you feed a talk for me, they talk. Person could just go to your house, they carry it to the Oh my goodness. All right. It's almost time for us to step out of the studio because someone is getting too hot in here because we are burning up the whole place with our vibes. Going crazy. We need to take this party to the next level, baby. All right. But before we go, I want to know what everybody's going to be doing for the weekend. What's the plan for the weekend? And one word for everybody listening right now. Starting, of course, with you, Benia. Let's go.
1: Well, this week, you know, I've been saying Netflix and chill since. But this week,
0: for the past 3 weeks, you promise you're gonna Netflix and chill.
1: I'm not doing that this week. This week, I'm going to make my hair.
0: Wow.
1: Yes, I need to look fresh for August.
2: What's happening in August?
1: Yes,
2: share the good news.
0: Is America? Is America coming?
3: Tell us some time.
1: You just need to look good for August.
0: I know. Yes. August. Is that the name?
1: Oh my days!
0: Oh, I need to look good for June. I need to want to have it. Alright, so one word
1: for the week.
0: Weekend. Ah, you don't have that week already.
1: Sorry.
0: God, I'm very good.
1: For the weekend. Stay safe. That's all I have to say. Wow. Stay safe. Enjoy yourself too, but stay safe.
0: Mm-hmm. Chinema.
4: Not too much, shower. Just to start home, do the necessary thing, press my phone, sleep, eat.
0: So basically the same thing you do if you don't have money. Nothing changed.
4: So that is
2: it. Money or no money, Ichakike must still survive.
0: Okay. Alright, so sorry, your one word.
4: Okay. Just stay safe, yes.
0: Wow. I love that. Yes.
2: No, just normal weekend. I'll be Netflix and chill, of course. Nothing else.
0: I tell chilling. You. Okay. So what's your one word?
3: Stay safe. What do you mean pay for Netflix?
2: paying for Netflix. It's monthly now. It's not a daily something.
3: Yes.
1: There's mobile.
2: You can subscribe for just your phone.
1: Yeah.
2: You must not subscribe for TV.
0: Come and tell us what
2: system.
0: We're doing. What asking what we're doing.
2: What you're doing for
0: what
2: the weekend.
0: What you're doing for the weekend.
3: Sleep moderately.
0: The same thing you do when you have no money.
2: Wow, we all
1: sleep.
2: Why
1: don't you get tired?
2: There's a problem.
3: I never try sleep.
2: There's a problem among
1: you. You sleep.
2: Oh, we all sleep.
1: You know this thing that you sleep. You have a good sleep. You can't sleep again.
3: You still sleep. You're not me. You're not my body.
2: I'm also not programmed that way.
3: Okay, last word for the people. Always sleep.
4: Just chill with my family, nothing else, and stay safe.
1: This girl loves her family.
4: My family.
0: You heard it. For those of you who love your family, keep it locked in. And of course, don't forget, by Saturday, which is going to be tomorrow, we're going to be having, by 7, it's going to be bread and tea. You don't want to miss it. Yes, indeed, to get your weekend started on the right pace. And by 10, it's going to be the PCRC show, by 11, Artist of the Week. And of course, by 1, think about it, we'll get to laugh, go crazy, and just have a good time. And by 5, Feminine Empire is going to be in the building, so you don't want to miss a single second. Good vibes, big energy all through. I'm going to be leaving you with this one. This is Life of Faji by Adekunle Gold. Thank you for chilling with us. From your people, BKP, and everyone else here, we love you. Have a wonderful weekend ahead of you. Okay.

0: In the name of the Father, and of the Son, and of the Holy Spirit.
1: Amen.
0: The angel of the Lord declared unto Mary,
1: and she conceived of the Holy Spirit.
0: Hail Mary, full of grace, the Lord is with you. Blessed are you among women, and blessed is the fruit of thy womb, Jesus.
1: Holy Mary, Mother of God, pray for us sinners now and at the hour of our death. Amen.
0: Behold the handmaid of the Lord.
1: Be it done unto me according to thy word.
0: Hail Mary, full of grace, the Lord is with you. Blessed are you among women, and blessed is the fruit of thy womb, Jesus.
1: Holy Mary, Mother of God, pray for us sinners now and the hour of our death. Amen.
0: And the word was made flesh
1: and dwelt among us.
0: Hail Mary, full of grace, the Lord is with you. Blessed are you among women, and blessed is the fruit of thy womb, Jesus.
1: Holy Mary, Mother of God, pray for us sinners now and the hour of our death. Amen.
0: Pray for us, O Holy Mother of God,
1: that we may be made worthy of the promises of Christ.
0: Let us pray.
1: Pour forth, we beseech thee, O Lord, thy grace into our hearts, that we, to whom the incarnation of Christ thy Son was made known by the message of an angel, may by his passion and cross be brought to the glory of his resurrection, through the same Christ our Lord. Amen.
0: May the divine assistance remain always with us,
1: and may the souls of the faithful departed through the mercy of God rest in peace. Amen.
0: The Lord be with you.
1: And with your spirit.
0: May Almighty God bless you, the Father, and the Son, and the Holy Spirit.
1: Amen.
0: Peace be with you all.
1: And with your spirit.
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1: Hello, listener. This is the news on this hour on Zanu 5.7 FM. I am Emmanuel Okoli. Before the details, first the headlines. Owerri Community Justice Center resolves over 100 grassroots disputes during pilot phase. House of Reps passes controversial state police bill amidst opposition walkout. President Tinubu declares economic golden era, urges governors to consolidate gains. Court hands down life sentences to Oyo School abductors, DSS moves to appeal. Dangote Refinery secures record-breaking $2.5 billion private equity investment. The U.S. imposes 12.5% tariff on Nigerian imports over forced labor concerns. U.S. Congress scrutinizes Nigeria's security lobbying tactics in Washington. And finally on sports, Team Nigeria leadership touches down in Glasgow for the 2026 Commonwealth Games. Super Falcons hit full stride in Casablanca camp ahead of WAFCON kickoff. And Nigerian striker Ako Adams finalizes major Serie A transfer to Venezia FC. And now the details. The Hague Institute for Innovation of Law, HIL, in a collaboration with local partner non-governmental organizations, has officially handed over the Owerri Community Justice Center to key stakeholders in Imo State. The center was established to provide crucial grassroots conflict resolution outside of the heavily backlogged traditional court systems. During its highly successful pilot phase, the Justice Center directly arbitrated and resolved 70 complex local land disputes and over 30 deeply rooted family-related issues, proving the efficacy of community-led mediation. The House of Representatives has pushed forward the highly debated Constitutional Alteration State Police Bill 2026, marking a landmark shift in the nation's security architecture. The legislative victory, however, was steeped in controversy. The bill was passed following a highly fractured and heated plenary session. Frustrations boiled over when opposition and minority caucus lawmakers staged dramatic walkouts in protest, citing deep concerns over the potential political weaponization of state-controlled police forces by regional governors. During a high-level briefing with regional leaders and state governors in Abuja, President Bola Tinubu declared that his administration's aggressive macroeconomic fiscal reforms have successfully stabilized the Nigerian economy into a golden era. The president emphasized that the federal government has laid the groundwork for sustained growth and formally charged the state governors to match this momentum at the sub-nation level. He explicitly urged them to consolidate these economic gains by heavily investing in tangible social welfare initiatives and infrastructure projects that directly impact everyday citizens. A judiciary court has handed down strict life imprisonment sentences to three convicted members of the Ansharu militant group for their direct involvement in the harrowing abduction of schoolchildren in Urire, Uyo State. Despite securing life sentences, the Department of State Services, DSS, immediately announced its intention to appeal the court's final decision. Security officials reportedly believe the sentences do not fully align with the maximum severity of the terrorism charges, signaling a push for even harsher punitive measures against the convicted extremists. Dangote Petroleum Refinery and Petrochemicals FZE has successfully finalized an unprecedented $2.5 billion private equity placement. This colossal financial injection marks one of the largest single primary equity raises ever recorded on the African continent, reinforcing massive investor confidence in the mega facility. The capital is expected to significantly optimize the refinery's operational output and drastically shift regional petroleum supply chains away from foreign dependency. The United States has officially imposed a 12.5% tariff on imports originating from Nigeria. This measure falls under a new trade policy targeting nations that Washington claims have failed to explicitly prohibit the importation of goods produced using forced labor. The Office of the United States Trade Representatives, USTR, announced the policy on Thursday, sweeping in 60 global economies under the new regulations. While Nigeria is subjected to the full 12.5% rate, other nations including India, Indonesia, Malaysia, Mexico and the United Kingdom secured a reduced 10% tariff. These countries achieved a lower rate by adopting or firmly committing to implement bans on forced labor imports. This sweeping decision is a combination of investigations launched by the USTR in May 2026, which scrutinized 60 of the United States' largest trading partners under Section 301 of the Trade Act. And on the international scene, United States Senator Ted Cruz has publicly raised intense concerns over the Nigerian government's utilization of high-priced foreign public relations firms in Washington, D.C. The congressional scrutiny is laser-focused on allegations that these lobbying efforts are being used to mask and deflect critics of local insecurity, specifically targeting reports surrounding the targeted killings of Christians in Nigeria. This diplomatic friction surfaces at a highly sensitive time as the U.S. House of Representatives actively considers legislative bills that possess the power to definitely withhold vital aid packages. And finally on sports, the core leadership of the National Sports Commission, including Chairman Shehu Diko and Director General Bukola Olopade, has officially touched down in Glasgow, Scotland. They are spearheading Team Nigeria's highly anticipated campaign at the 2026 Commonwealth Games, setting up the operational base ahead of the opening ceremonies. A robust contingent of 72 top-tier Nigerian athletes have meticulously been selected and is set to fiercely compete across 10 different sports disciplines, carrying the nation's medal hopes on the global stage. The Super Falcons squad has officially reached full strength, with

Kochi staff is now executing high-intensity tactical drills, finalizing their strategic preparations before the kickoff of the 2026 Women's African Cup of Nations, WAFCON. The team is aiming to reclaim their continental dominance and secure vital international rankings through a strong, disciplined tournament showing. And finally, highly rated Nigerian forward Akol Adams has officially put pen to paper, completing a major career transfer from Spanish La Liga side Sevilla FC. He will now be bringing his aggressive attacking prowess to Italy's top flight after finalizing a lucrative move to newly bolstered Serie A club Venezia FC. The transfer represents a significant step up in Adams' European career and provides Venezia FC with crucial offensive firepower for their upcoming league campaigns. This has been the news on this hour on Zanos 5.7 FM. Before I leave, another look at the headlines. Owerri Community Justice Center resolves over 100 grassroots disputes during pilot phase. House of Reps passes controversial state police bill amidst opposition walkout. President Tinubu declares economic golden era, urges governors to consolidate gains. Court hands down life sentences to Oyo School abductors, DSS moves to appeal. Dangote Refinery secures record-breaking $2.5 billion private equity investment. U.S. imposes 12.5% tariff on Nigerian imports over forced labor concerns. U.S. Congress scrutinizes Nigeria's security lobbying tactics in Washington. And finally on sports, Team Nigeria leadership touches down in Glasgow for the 2026 Commonwealth Games. Super Falcons hit full stride in Casablanca camp ahead of WAFCON kickoff. And Nigerian striker Akol Adams finalizes major Serie A transfer to Venezia FC. This has been the news as edited by Victor Oluwasegun. I am Emmanuel Okoli. Thank you for listening.

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Hallelujah, praise the Lord. I welcome you to another hour of solution. In today's hour of solution, if you are getting ready, the number to call is 090-126-79828. 090-126-79828. Today, I want to share with you unwilling war against sickness and diseases. Willing war against sickness and diseases. In the book of Malachi chapter 4, verse 2 and 3, Malachi chapter 4, verse 2 and 3. Bible says, "But to you who fear my name, the Son of Righteousness shall arise with healing in his wings. And you shall go out and grow fat like stale-filled calves." Verse 3. He said, "You shall trample the wicked. After the power of healing I come upon you, you are be healed and you now become the healing mantle. You become the healing power. You shall trample the wicked, for they shall be ashes under the sole of your feet." I pray for somebody listening to me right now. Any form of sickness and diseases, I put them under your feet right now in the name of Jesus. That sickness is dropping out of you now. That pain is dropping out of you now. If you believe, shout the better amen. He said, "For they shall be ashes under your sole of your feet. On the day that I do this, say the Lord of hosts." God is said to bring every reproach out of your life. Whatever that call pays, God is about to remove it. Look at what Bible says, Matthew chapter 4, verse 23. Matthew chapter 4, verse 23, Bible says, "And Jesus went about all Galilee, teaching in their synagogues, preaching the gospel of the kingdom, and healing all kinds of sickness and all kinds of diseases among the people." Jesus went into their synagogue. As Jesus will be entering to Solution Chapel this Sunday, he's inviting you this Sunday. Jesus is coming to Solution Chapel this Sunday. He's waiting for you at Solution Chapel this Sunday. He said to me to call you that any form of sicknesses and diseases that you have been battling with is ready to remove it. If you can find your way to Solution Chapel this Sunday, he said, "And Jesus went about all Galilee, preaching in their synagogues, preaching the gospel of the kingdom, and healing all kinds of diseases." Which means, no matter the state of that sickness, Jesus is ready to remove it. Jesus is ready to remove it. If you can find your way to Solution Chapel this Sunday, Jesus is ready to remove that sickness. He's ready to remove that pain. He's ready to terminate that doctor report. If you can find your way to Solution Chapel this Sunday, tell somebody to tell somebody that Brother Sam Worship Eshada, the covenant son of Brother Bethel Oyenike, the Liberian major prophet, is inviting you to church this Sunday at Solution Chapel. We are located at Weda Road by MCC Junction beside School Road, Owerri, Imo State, Solution Chapel. We are located at Weda Road beside School Road, Owerri, Imo State. Once you can, if you just get to MCC Junction, just look around, you see our sample Solution Chapel. If you can come to church this Sunday, that sickness, that disease, that doctor report will be terminated in the name of Jesus. Tell somebody to tell somebody that Jesus is waiting for them at Solution Chapel this Sunday. Don't miss it. Don't miss it. Don't miss it. Jesus went about healing all kinds of sicknesses and diseases. It is your turn. It is your time for God to liberate you from any kind of sickness. It can be financial sickness. It can be marital sickness. It's not that you have a pain in your body that you are not sick. You can be sick in your pocket. You can be sick in your pocket. God wants to heal your pocket.

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That is ego. Ya me pay his own company. Within few years, boom, Chineke visit here. 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That was a new Babuano, half I gonna pour nose or who for that thing. So, corn a la Abanishafonia. So, money because he actually the boy did like the thing. Yeah, I mean, I'm not so much. I got one out, and when I only had no heart, I got one, new Busana, na village, than kept and pilot, or winning with a phone, only over Abanishafona. The next 2 days, ya kuna village of Potahiro, ya kuna village, ya mani, inye chineke kwa ya uwe shuku. 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Uncato, Chineke ne Jiro, would make a margarita by me here. Oh, what can I put Epimelech now call Genesis Isiria Bo? Abraham, what Epimelech and I, no one anyone named why, why no one here? Need no man Epimelech, who wish ya, Quibram, wish ya, but also good dinner, Sarah Nabal, Chineke map piano, or say I didn't call that guman. No one mad call, and that man is a prophet. Need in a gala. Chineke jinro perfect here. It be like from it, man, and he may. And as another brand of Magaga would the end of his life. In the canting was so man, now was an abala. I jump came on Uru. No, no, on our parum, which they get Nibuan get it. I was also sitting on the jump about this world, unless it's like an enemy he can open the deacon abane. So Chineke neji unro. We make me a braga in keg make a hat which don't hakare. It be like name before his time. Oh no, what that thing narrow, ya by it. He began to pray, God, why now? Why did this show my life to me? Chineke go say, no, we see the gas so to Abraham. So all of the when he'll go, oh, now rock on, made that warfare. Mitchell, I watch your game, I have Mitchell. That was it. 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

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It may seem all couple came and a cook, did in charge, the many young, a mayor or half of the native doctor match the man yala chiazo. This was what they planned for the man. 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Imagine that I couldn't call these days. The George get banned. Everybody, I coach a level logo. 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I move from papa. I believe papa. 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Came here to him. So the lady, there to me, money and everything. Coach me him then. But here another 1 month. So as we began to pray, God will say, now. Njoya Elonya na bo honorable ni doto ni dota. Yes, no, the husband's friend, one of the friends na bekwa nolo ene nye ene. 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That is this your pineapple juice no mune. 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Yes, moke. Now, in your wish, the man I like, more than I like, can serve where cake now, and we're in there because dear, I like here, and I like a pineapple juice. Some see God it will achieve your gabia. And true to that revelation, the man finally went to her house. Yeah, you do cake I had doing already. Oh, man, the man got there because of dream and with the revelation I am on. So the man, yeah, you're doing an apple. Yeah, immediately I prepare, use juice extractor, prepare and with the ice block tiger and numia. With the say, look at the name, man. Dear no man on our area, and I got a great group which I serve a chair or bigger half, you know, just normal, expressionless kind of face. The man match up what Lanya Velaya said, Adamanga, Lequaqua, Leque. Yeah, with the man of Delia, I hand in the conspire business and hatchoga. A bogging with the Eban and Mimitin and everything. Because the man himself was part of them at a point. Yeah, he'll be hanger, pull no way out. But because all the good involved, or John Gom, MA, the 10, so Yaga, Burugudu, EFCC. When he said the woman, details of everything. So Yaga, the sister, this is my daughter in the Lord, that's a cho, a lawyer outside your state. Ga, a bit of 10, cho, anybody on Abuja, we lawyer. Only do tell you to woman activist, you know, to can do tell, just only do tell lawyer. Yaga, I had that lawyer, the family, the woman, Diego, and I had a very powerful lawyer from Abuja, Yala Diana State, huh? With those information. Papa, honey, delay, everybody, for we are. He gave me information, my bag at Boko. At the end of the day, the man came out. All of those people now, they put her like EFCC. Chineke ne Jim Ron. 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

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So ki wile brage. Awu kojo toge. God reveals to redeem. Watching the Kenegamat and Abalia. Ebrim the Peregibo, the Kaiga Biofer and a Sunday, catching the King Kelly with Sitten to the Mano, we may pay an Yankee me morgue. Of only mine, I bozo. Now, when you could see me till I got spiritual eyes. Tinek gave me peria. Only why gave me peria, okay, my depend of God, Palak, Tinek me prayer. Yahweh, whom Mosey, Tinek me prayer, horse, animal. Horse and I am. What's making me paint the marana? It's making me anya. Adam, if me brahman a bottle, and running me more, mania narrow. And me panny me more, me panya narrow. So, what to be near to make again, a son than a diabo, in me panny me morgue, keep it on a house up. Because of what to me, my honor at this level of dream and vision for a long time. Any three gave me impartation, get the good the man gave me, got the prophetic. Calling upon your life, put in here. Oh, telling at this level, you need to cross and become who God wants to be. You are a Christian launching into the prophetic ministry as a prophet, as a prophetess. And so, can make upgrade in the name of the Spirit. Oh, you can give me na Sunday, no, fear no, I give me. And nothing, you can tell me now this service I gave me, but it to see the gaka, wagging liquid in the men, liquid to each name, liquid to each name. I know service one day, prophetic service one day. So up to one girl, similar line G up to one girl, similar up to one boy. Honestly speaking, mom, how long have you been worshiping in this church? Today is the first time. How would to na? I don't know what has been going on in their family or what that prophecy. So I'm gonna say, I'm gonna say, none in a bed or nobly sitting no lia but you know where an agari betisha nagari agari or the paralyzed from neck down and also drada also just not to win wikibili and don't want to allah yana his brother nado his brother chorina piala younger brother yawa ujokara haibu obewakwa hato obewakwa sim no wish yoku. So, much in the Gwamson, Nyahi daughter, Nyahi daughter, Nyahi daughter, Halaro, how would a mehe daughter, would a mehe daughter? So, oh my God, la. Now, Tuesday service, come and see, Equa Kwa, the entire family chatra, it is it a boss, Bia service. Mutinde Nya, get it better. Anna, we won't go to Margaret, they started the service. As well, again, more time for testimony. How about go? I call testimony. The que na son do kuma when you are on your papa ya ho bilela church wawa. Tineke neji prophecy will solve our problem in the matter. So na son da na biabia, or we hear service anyene. You got 3 minutes. I'm on the 3 service on Sunday, 6:30 a.m. First one, give it on. Master 8:30. Guys, she knocked to them again. It's a nick and mocking again. Anangawa. The second one, Nebido 8:30. Master 10:30. The third one, Nebido 10:30. Guy in the man, Bobasa 1:30. Bia, Ufera, Chinek, give me Diego. Then 8:00 Tuesday, I'd me sit down. Me one on one counseling. All my family give me a problem. Foundational problem. Ancestral powers. All of this rise and fall. Or we in a school, not in a day, school, not bashi, in a company, in an office, business, signal, cash. You need to see a man of God. You need the prophecy, you need direction. Meet me tomorrow. I got no real known a priest back before I call 10. Or call 10, let me chill him. So the number of people who are before morning to 10, I'll sit down and talk with them. Then Sunday, day, everybody. So plan, oga we very powerful service. I give on a Sunday, but it's 10 a.m. We put them that counseling one on one. On a quick head, the cabby 2:00 So, me mention because I don't want to see so many people. Because what's at the cabby so quick, we may the major service on Sunday.
ebia priest na kopiko aya deji ota si de egwe egwe why ni na chineke bu kemo na eri acha yari aja ahuru go uri kije me ota si aya ga kporria that they uri kije kro ngwa ga nje oso ti chiche onwe families ndi chineke se na nye the blood for family deliverance. Only my family came with a lot of issues. Ten families in each of the service. I'm going to be doing that for you. Okay, but kwado wega kwado insipe geme hoje bruchi. Only ma chete na munda na de pakai gibde ekle do bono abalasa. Nkaja chu onwa July we by name onwa August. Akwara the prayer team with the unshakable soul. That's the theme of the fasting. 7 days fasting, unshakable soul. 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

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I saw the one I'm on the day. I saw the one I'm on the day. I saw the one I'm on the day. I saw the one I'm on the day. I saw the one I'm on the day. I saw the one I'm on the day. I saw the one I'm on the day. I saw the one I'm on the day. I saw the one I'm on the day. I saw the one I'm on the day. I saw the one I'm on the day. I saw the one I'm on the day. I saw the one I'm on the day. I saw the one I'm on the day. I saw the one I'm on the day. I saw the one I'm on the day. I saw the one I'm on the day. I saw the one I'm on the day. I saw the one I'm on the day. I saw the one I'm on the day. I saw the one I'm on the day. I saw the one I'm on the day. I saw the one I'm on the day. I saw the one I'm on the day. I saw the one I'm on the day. I saw the one I'm on the day. I saw the one I'm on the day. I saw the one I'm on the day. I saw the one I'm on the day. I saw the one I

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1: 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I am Emmanuel Okoli. Before the details, first the headlines. Owerri Community Justice Center resolves over 100 grassroots disputes during pilot phase. House of Reps passes controversial state police bill amidst opposition walkout. President Tinubu declares economic golden era, urges governors to consolidate gains. Court hands down life sentences to Oyo School abductors, DSS moves to appeal. Dangote Refinery secures record-breaking $2.5 billion private equity investment. The U.S. imposes 12.5% tariff on Nigerian imports over forced labor concerns. U.S. Congress scrutinizes Nigeria's security lobbying tactics in Washington. And finally on sports, Team Nigeria leadership touches down in Glasgow for the 2026 Commonwealth Games. Super Falcons hit full stride in Casablanca camp ahead of WAFCON kickoff. And Nigerian striker Ako Adams finalizes major Serie A transfer to Venezia FC. And now the details. The Hague Institute for Innovation of Law, HIL, in a collaboration with local partner non-governmental organizations, has officially handed over the Owerri Community Justice Center to key stakeholders in Imo State. The center was established to provide crucial grassroots conflict resolution outside of the heavily backlogged traditional court systems. During its highly successful pilot phase, the Justice Center directly arbitrated and resolved 70 complex local land disputes and over 30 deeply rooted family-related issues, proving the efficacy of community-led mediation. The House of Representatives has pushed forward the highly debated Constitutional Alteration State Police Bill 2026, marking a landmark shift in the nation's security architecture. The legislative victory, however, was steeped in controversy. The bill was passed following a highly fractured and heated plenary session. Frustrations boiled over when opposition and minority caucus lawmakers staged dramatic walkouts in protest, citing deep concerns over the potential political weaponization of state-controlled police forces by regional governors. During a high-level briefing with regional leaders and state governors in Abuja, President Bola Tinubu declared that his administration's aggressive macroeconomic fiscal reforms have successfully stabilized the Nigerian economy into a golden era. The president emphasized that the federal government has laid the groundwork for sustained growth and formally charged the state governors to match this momentum at the sub-nation level. He explicitly urged them to consolidate these economic gains by heavily investing in tangible social welfare initiatives and infrastructure projects that directly impact everyday citizens. A judiciary court has handed down strict life imprisonment sentences to three convicted members of the Ansharu militant group for their direct involvement in the harrowing abduction of schoolchildren in Urire, Oyo State. Despite securing life sentences, the Department of State Services, DSS, immediately announced its intention to appeal the court's final decision. Security officials reportedly believe the sentences do not fully align with the maximum severity of the terrorism charges, signaling a push for even harsher punitive measures against the convicted extremists. Dangote Petroleum Refinery and Petrochemicals FZE has successfully finalized an unprecedented $2.5 billion private equity placement. This colossal financial injection marks one of the largest single primary equity raises ever recorded on the African continent, reinforcing massive investor confidence in the mega facility. The capital is expected to significantly optimize the refinery's operational output and drastically shift regional petroleum supply chains away from foreign dependency. The United States has officially imposed a 12.5% tariff on imports originating from Nigeria. This measure falls under a new trade policy targeting nations that Washington claims have failed to explicitly prohibit the importation of goods produced using forced labor. The Office of the United States Trade Representatives, USTR, announced the policy on Thursday, sweeping in 60 global economies under the new regulations. While Nigeria is subjected to the full 12.5% rate, other nations including India, Indonesia, Malaysia, Mexico and the United Kingdom secured a reduced 10% tariff. These countries achieved the lower rate by adopting or firmly committing to implement bans on forced labor imports. This sweeping decision is a combination of investigations launched by the USTR in May 2026, which scrutinized 60 of the United States' largest trading partners under Section 301 of the Trade Act. And on the international scene, United States Senator Ted Cruz has publicly raised intense concerns over the Nigerian government's utilization of high-priced foreign public relations firms in Washington, D.C. The congressional scrutiny is laser-focused on allegations that these lobbying efforts are being used to mask and deflect critics of local insecurity, specifically targeting reports surrounding the targeted killings of Christians in Nigeria. This diplomatic friction surfaces at a highly sensitive time as the U.S. House of Representatives actively considers legislative bills that possess the power to definitely withhold vital aid packages. And finally on sports, the core leadership of the National Sports Commission, including Chairman Shehu Diko and Director General Bukola Olobade, has officially touched down in Glasgow, Scotland. They are spearheading Team Nigeria's highly anticipated campaign at the 2026 Commonwealth Games, setting up the operational base ahead of the opening ceremonies. A robust contingent of 72 top-tier Nigerian athletes have meticulously been selected and is set to fiercely compete across 10 different sports disciplines, carrying the nation's medal hopes on the global stage. The Super Falcons squad has officially reached full strength, with all 25 heavily vetted invited players reporting to the national training camp in Casablanca, Morocco. The coaching staff is now executing high-intensity tactical drills, finalizing their strategic preparations before the kickoff of the 2026 Women's African Cup of Nations, WAFCON. The team is aiming to reclaim their continental dominance and secure vital international rankings through a strong, disciplined tournament showing. And finally, highly rated Nigerian forward Akol Adams has officially put pen to paper, completing a major career transfer from Spanish La Liga side Sevilla FC. He will now be bringing his aggressive attacking prowess to Italy's top flight after finalizing a lucrative move to newly bolstered Serie A club Venezia FC. The transfer represents a significant step up in Adams' European career and provides Venezia FC with crucial offensive firepower for their upcoming league campaigns. This has been the news on this hour on Zanus 105.7 FM. Before I leave, another look at the headlines. Owerri Community Justice Center resolves over 100 grassroots disputes during pilot phase. House of Reps passes controversial state police bill amidst opposition walkout. President Tinubu declares economic golden era, urges governors to consolidate gains. Court hands down life sentences to Oyo school abductors, DSS moves to appeal. Dangote Refinery secures record-breaking $2.5 billion private equity investment. U.S. imposes 12.5% tariff on Nigerian imports over forced labor concerns. U.S. Congress scrutinizes Nigeria's security lobbying tactics in Washington. And finally on sports, Team Nigeria leadership touches down in Glasgow for the 2026 Commonwealth Games. Super Falcons hit full stride in Casablanca camp ahead of WAFCON kickoff. And Nigerian striker Akko Adams finalizes major Serie A transfer to Venezia FC. This has been the news as edited by Victor Oluwasego. I am Emmanuel Okoli. Thank you for listening.

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0: Yeah, what up, my people? 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

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Mayor of One Friends Club. Ojule Mogo.

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